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Gaga, goo, goo, gee, gee. 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Soap, soup.

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Shop, shop, de booby, do beep, do sap, de be. Hope, the move, no soon, no find, the skilly, woody, wagak. Hop, the food, the food, the food, the food. Hope, every new guinea is sap, the woop, woop, the woop, the woop, woop, poop, the booby, the see, me, whip. Hop tap the folk do soup do to the book gabu to be shooting mom the gabby for my bass sal of low for prop the throat being from the proper house on the fanny gay hope poop the soup to be the boo boop tweet boop the baby loop boop baby loop baby do the baby bum do the boodle bop do the baba do the boodle bop do the baba here comes that train come on the take her right now the boodle babu the baba 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
1: 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At this time, I'd like to bring out the Philharmonic. Let's see if I pronounce this. Probably not. The Philharmonic Choir of Duisburg.

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2: 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Thank you.
3: I'm sitting in my room about 4 o'clock and the phone rings and my road manager, Danny, who also does my sound, said, hey, your son's in town. And so I'd like to ask my son, Taylor, to come up on stage and do something with me. He lives in New York. I live in Philadelphia. He's 23 years old tomorrow. Tomorrow is his birthday. He'll be 23. And he's been in town, not in town, he's been in Berlin working with some musicians there, you know, putting his career together and stuff. So I knew he was going to be around, we might be close, and he's in town, so I'm going to have him come out on stage and play. So Taylor John, where you at? This is my boy.